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10: I'm meteorologist Paul Trombley with your updated forecast. An extreme heat warning begins at 11 a.m. tomorrow and remains in effect until 9 p.m. tomorrow night. Lows level off around 70 tonight under partly cloudy skies, southerly winds around 5 miles per hour. Sunshine mixed with clouds at times, with fog in spots early tomorrow. High temperatures reach up to 97. That's the latest weather on the X. Right now, it's 79 degrees.
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1: This doctor's scheme, do you want to know what this doctor in Spokane, Washington, what his scheme was?
2: Well, is he a real doctor?
1: Oh, yeah. He
2: would charge the insurance and then pay cash?
1: It has nothing to do with being a doctor.
2: No, so it's not.
1: This is outside the realm of doctorhood.
2: Oh.
1: He hired a hitman.
2: Kill his wife.
1: To drug his ex-wife.
2: Ex-wife.
1: And her son with heroin, intending to get them addicted to heroin, and also having his estranged wife held hostage with the hopes that she would have intercourse with him three times.
2: That is a long game.
1: January and February of 2021, former pediatrician, a guy named Ronald Ilg, I-L-G, used the dark web to solicit a hitman with the intent to injure a former colleague who previously worked at this guy's medical practice. Using the name Scar215, he paid the hitman $2,000 in Bitcoin. That's all it takes, $2,000 in Bitcoin. And instructed him to carry out an attack where his former colleague should be given a significant beating. That is obvious, and that the beating should injure both hands significantly or break the hands.
2: This is misery.
1: Also asked for a confirmation of the assault, indicated he would had a more complicated job for the hitman if the assault of his former colleague was successful. Right? Like, prove to me you can do this job, and then I got something else in the works for
2: you. Some Bitcoin. I got you some Bitcoin to smash up some dude's hands.
1: And then in March of that year, 2021, he went back to the dark web again to coordinate an attack against his estranged wife. While the divorce proceedings were underway, he paid roughly $60,000 in Bitcoin to a hitman for this attack.
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1: This is Jacoby from Papa Roach.
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0: You're not broke, you're just financially rock bottom. Here at The X, we know your wallet is emptier than your soul. Rent's due, gas is offensive, and your bank account just sent you a thoughts and prayers notification. 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All you gotta do is become a real rocker. 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It's that easy. So keep it locked on The X, because being broke sucks. But missing all the best shows, that's just embarrassing.
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4: I'm meteorologist Paul Trombley with your updated forecast. An extreme heat warning begins at 11 a.m. tomorrow and remains in effect until 9 p.m. tomorrow night. Lows level off around 70 tonight under partly cloudy skies, southerly winds around 5 miles per hour. Sunshine mixed with clouds at times, with fog in spots early tomorrow. High temperatures reach up to 97. That's the latest weather on the X. Currently 78.
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2: This doctor's scheme. Do you want to know what this doctor in Spokane, Washington, what his scheme was?
3: Well, is he a real doctor?
2: Oh, yeah. He
3: would charge the insurance and then pay cash.
2: It has nothing to do with being a doctor.
3: No, so it's not.
2: This is outside the realm of doctorhood.
3: Oh.
2: He hired a hitman.
3: Kill his wife.
2: To drug his ex-wife.
3: Ex-wife.
2: And her son with heroin, intending to get them addicted to heroin, and also having his estranged wife held hostage with the hopes that she would have intercourse with him three times.
3: That is a long game.
2: January and February of 2021, former pediatrician, a guy named Ronald Ilg, I-L-G, used the dark web to solicit a hitman with the intent to injure a former colleague who previously worked at this guy's medical practice. Using the name Scar215, he paid the hitman $2,000 in Bitcoin. That's all it takes, $2,000 in Bitcoin. And instructed him to carry out an attack where his former colleague should be given a significant beating. That is obvious, and that the beating should injure both hands significantly or break the hands.
3: This is misery.
2: Also asked for a confirmation of the assault, indicated he would had a more complicated job for the hitman if the assault of his former colleague was successful. Right? Like, prove to me you can do this job, and then I got something else in the works for
3: you. Some Bitcoin. I got you some Bitcoin to smash up some dude's hands.
2: And then in March of that year, 2021, he went back to the dark web again to coordinate an attack against his estranged wife. While the divorce proceedings were underway, he paid roughly $60,000 in Bitcoin to a hitman for this attack. 92.

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8: Powerful women in the world of rock. That theme is continuing this week as Taylor Momsen is joining us on the Cutting Edge Countdown. Of course, lead singer of the band The Pretty Reckless, a band that is currently on tour with AC/DC. Now, they've been on tour with AC/DC for seemingly a couple of years. And does she have superpowers or not? From the spider bite and from the bat. Is she Batgirl? Is she Spider-Woman? We don't know. Let's get those questions answered as Taylor Momsen joins us on the Cutting Edge Countdown. But we kick it off with two Cutting Edge Countdown debuts. One is from a gentleman named Ryan Preds. The first, though, is from a gentleman named Marilyn Manson. Maybe gentleman isn't the right word. Marilyn Manson, nonetheless, One Assassination Under God, Chapter 2, will be out on August 14th. The song Exit Wound, kicking us off at number 21 on the Cutting Edge Countdown.

0: Ryan Purds from Buffalo, New York. He is a TikTok sensation. The song is called Sour on the Cutting Edge Countdown. This week coming in at number 20. Actually, debuting on the Cutting Edge Countdown at number 20. So yeah, TikTok guy. Over a million followers on TikTok. Has done some original music. Now he's signed a big machine. And he's got a record. He's got a song. And he's doing well. Ryan Purds with Sour. It's super grungy. I don't hate that. Taylor Mobson from The Pretty Reckless joining us. It's so good for you to be here, Taylor.
1: How you doing?
2: I'm doing well. How are you?
1: Fantastic. Thank you for doing this. I truly appreciate it.
2: Of course. Oh, I'm psyched. It's awesome. Thank you for having me on.
0: Of course. At any time. I'm also supposed to tell you really quick, not that you're going to remember, but a few years ago, you recorded a quick video shout out to my daughter, and she wanted me to say hi. She's 17 now, so it's cool, but she still loves it. So, you know, it's all good.
2: That's amazing. Well, I'll have to do an updated one.
0: No, it's okay. Should be fine, but I appreciate the thought. Up two spots from last week as we continue the music portion of the Cutting Edge Countdown. At number 19, Hoppy, Time Will Tell. It's

0: The Who featuring Johnny Hawkins up a spot from last week. It is Lost Soul from the new album Hun, which is available now. I don't care if you can't understand some of the words because you don't speak Mongolian. That's a fun listen to. And, you know, get into some other culture too. We don't hate that. Taylor Mawson from The Pretty Reckless joining us on the Cutting Edge Countdown. The new album Dear God is out, and this seems like a personal confession or look inside your diary, Taylor.
1: It certainly is, and I don't know that it was necessarily, it wasn't calculated. It kind of just came out that way. But I certainly touched upon something on this record that is different than previous albums, where it's very confessional. It's very grand, and it kind of covers the whole scope of my life and everything I've lived up until this point. And nothing's hidden. It's vulnerable. It's exposed. It's aggressive. It's brutal. It's, you know, it does all the things that, you know, life throws your way.
0: Well, we're going to have some fun playing some tunes from it, including the most recent single, When I Wake Up, which this is the first week it hasn't been on the countdown in months. We'll crank that up next after Bill Murray and A Day to Remember on the Cutting Edge Countdown. 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I'm Cutter, and we're on 92.9 The X.
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0: Bill Murray with A Day to Remember. The song is called Always Let You Down. This week up to number 17 on the Cutting Edge Countdown. Taylor Momsen from The Pretty Reckless joining us. New album Dear God is available. The song When I Wake Up and the music videos. Taylor, I mean, not just the music videos, for songs like Dear God, the title track, or For I Am Death, this video for When I Wake Up. It's very, shall we say, personal.
1: Well, I wanted all the visuals of this album to really reflect the music. I mean, I always do, but I think we went the extra mile this time around. Like, I had a very clear vision for what I wanted the videos to depict, because I think that it's the visual representation of what the song is saying, and that can sometimes be incredibly tricky, because how do you capture a feeling in a photograph or a visual or a moving picture? And especially with like Dear God, which is a 6+ minute song, you know, to keep your interest for that long and have it move with the music and flow the correct way, and, you know, climax at the right time and all those things, it takes a lot of care and a lot of work and a lot of time. But there is a, you know, as heavy as this album is, you know, lyrically, musically, all the things, there is an exposed vulnerability where I'm laying my life out on the table for you to see, hear, feel, judge, you know, whatever you want. And the videos had to reflect that as well. Like, and they have to identify with that. And so there's no room for hiding in the Dear God universe.

0: The Pretty Reckless, When I Wake Up on the Cutting Edge Countdown. You know, at the end of the day, Pretty Reckless are a rock and roll band. I mean, my old band used to make me want to die. But dear God, and Taylor, correct me if I'm wrong, seems like the growing up version of the Pretty Reckless.
1: That's kind of how I've been describing it, I think. And okay. Thank you. I think that this album, you know, in a lot of ways, I've been saying it feels like the first record, which I've never really quite figured out how to explain why, because it's not that it is musically the same or lyrically the same or anything like that. It's more that we have a fire in us and a confidence and a, I don't know what the right term is, but collectively, like, we feel very secure in ourselves and who we are as a band. And this album, I think, reflects that. So it has that same kind of, whereas Light Me Up had the kind of teenage angst that right. I was wearing on my sleeve and was very authentically me. This record has that same kind of feel, but from a very mature, grown-up perspective with all the life I've lived in between. So it's a very, I don't know, I'm very proud of this album. Like, it's definitely our proudest accomplishment to date, which I think I say every record, but this one feels, it just feels different. I don't know how to explain it. It feels like us.
0: Love that. Taylor Mobson from the Pretty Reckless joining us at number 16 on the Cutting Edge Countdown. It is Papa Roach from Devil May Cry Season 2 in the song See You in Hell.

0: Tim Montana, this week actually down to number 15 on the Cutting Edge Countdown with the song Break Me Down. His new album, The Entire State of Tim Montana, will be out next weekend. An album that features that song, a cover of the ZZ Top song Brown Sugar from the very first ZZ Top album with Billy Gibbons on it, and Slash. Tim Montana and Billy Gibbons are really close friends, if you don't know. They've had close personal, they have close personal ties, including owning a business together in Montana. And then, you know, Slash is Slash. If Billy Gibbons is going to make the phone call, Slash is going to say yes. Check out a preview now anywhere you get your music from Tim Montana. The Entire State of will be out next week. Or with Taylor Mawson from The Pretty Reckless coming up on the Cutting Edge Countdown. We're playing games with Greta Van Fleet next on the Cutting Edge Countdown. It's nothing but the biggest of the big in the world of rock. 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

Greta Van Fleet and the song Play Your Games. Brand new music from the Michigan Brothers. Greta Van Fleet, the song comes in at number 14 this week. They did confirm that there's another new single actually coming out next week called Saw You Stand. Curious to hear what that one's going to sound like. These songs will be part, or should be part, of a new album due out later this year, at least. That's the rumor. Hey, really quick, I want to mention, this past week was the one-year anniversary of Ozzy's death, when we lost the Prince of Darkness and he transcended into the King of Darkness. In all seriousness, if you want to see some heartwarming stories, you can check out Facebook. Even if you just search, Jack Osborne posted this. He wanted people and fans to share stories of Ozzy's music, maybe a story that they had with Ozzy or a concert they went to that they remember. It's heart-wrenching, man. The only time I ever got to meet Ozzy was a really fast in-passing backstage at an Ozfest forever ago, where I reached out to shake his hand, even though I don't think I was supposed to, and he limply shook it and then was whisked away. I said, oh, thank you. And that was it. And I was like, I'm never washing my hand again. Obviously, I couldn't do that, but that's what I thought at the time. And number 13 on the Cutting Edge Countdown, Atreyu's latest. It's called All For You.

0: Latest from Shinedown, it's called Yun Again, this week up to number 12 on the Cutting Edge Countdown. Taylor Momsen from The Pretty Reckless. The new album's entitled Dear God, I think we should play the title track. But there are three particular tracks on this album, Taylor, that I'm curious about, because the album starts with Life Evermore Part 2. Then in the middle, it has Life Evermore Part 3. And then the album ends with Part 1. Why?
1: There's a few answers to that, all of which are correct. So the first thing is, if you listen to them in chronological order of 1, 2, and 3 as their own little piece of music, that's how they were written. They were written as the poem in that order.
0: Okay.
1: So if you listen to them that way, it's kind of, the Life Evermore is kind of its own story, its own song within a song. In the context of Dear God, the album, it tells a bigger story than the singular Life Evermore story itself. And they also serve as intros to the song that's coming after them. So it's setting up the scene change of the next part of the story and the next chapter. In a grander scheme than that, because it keeps going, it also mirrors what life is like. So if it ends with Part One, which is synonymous to the concept that life is this kind of never-ending loop and it goes on ever more and ever more and ever more. So if you listen to the album, if you want to pick where to start the record, if you start at Part Three, if you start at Part One, if you start at Part Two, and listen to it in full starting at any of those points, it's telling the same story from a different perspective, which is very much what life is like. It's kind of like when you wake up in the morning, where is your brain that day? Where is your headspace? And while life and the things that have happened haven't changed, your perspective has. And so the record actually emulates what it's like to live.

0: 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New Rock
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0: Gone, gone, gone. It's the Cutting Edge Countdown. Autumn Kings working with Charlie Sheen from Hollywood Undead for that tune, and it's damn near top 10. I'm excited for Autumn Kings. I like those guys, man. Jake's been on the show a couple times. 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Taylor Mobson is, of course, the conversation this week for Cutters Rockcast. On tour with AC/DC after the new album Dear God's been released, a nature trying to keep you down. How are you not a superhero yet after a bat incident and a spider bite?
1: I'm still waiting for my superpowers to kick in. They have not yet, and I got to tell you, it's frustrating. Every day I wake up and go, where are my webs or where right? are my wings?
0: I want my utility belt. Come on.
1: Yeah, come on. Someone get me a utility belt.
0: You heard the woman. Last week's guest from the Cutting Edge Countdown, Evanescence, the song Who Will You Follow, this week down to number 10 on the Cutting Edge Countdown.

0: Eva Under Fire featuring Maria Brink from In This Moment, and the song Villainous hanging tight at number 10 this week on the Cutting Edge Countdown. Taylor Mobson is here on tour with the Pretty Reckless. You have to tell us what it's like for you as a music fan, as a music historian, which I know you are, to be on that stage with that band all over the world.
1: It's surreal. Like, I still wake up, like, we're about to go play with them in 10 minutes here. I'm heading to the venue, and it is... It never gets old, and I have to pinch myself daily. It's honestly kind of hard to put into words, because from an outside perspective, from like young Taylor who grew up, you know, worshiping AC/DC and watching Live at Donington as my favorite concert, and you know, all the things, to be sharing a stage with them and get to watch their show every night and play to their audience is just mind-blowing, because they're one of the inventors of this. Like, it is just absolutely insane. And then on a crazier note, to now say genuinely that I'm very good friends with AC/DC and say that out loud and mean that truthfully, like, I'm very good friends with Angus, is a bizarre statement. So, you know, when I'm in it, it's like seeing friends. And then when I take a step back from it and think about it for 2 seconds or do interviews and talk about it, it's just a crazy, it's crazy. Like, never in my wildest dreams that I think we would be here. And I'm so thankful, and it's just absolutely awesome.
0: 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Here's a Perfect Circle with Starless.

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1: I'm meteorologist Paul Trombley with your updated forecast. An extreme heat warning begins at 11 a.m. today and continues until 9 p.m. tonight. Mainly cloudy skies expected overnight with a low of 69. Southeasterly winds around 5 miles per hour. Sunshine mixed with clouds with fog at times early Sunday. High temperatures reach up to 97. That's the latest weather on the X. Currently 68.
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0: Another week dragging through the mud, meetings that should have been emails that should have never existed, and coworkers who somehow still can't figure out what reply all means. So yeah, you've earned this. 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No fluff, no filler, no corporate gatekeeping. It's Friday Fives. 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Every Friday at 5 p.m. No rules, no mercy, because this ain't some polite little playlist. It's Friday Fives.
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Another week dragging through the mud, meetings that should have been emails that should have never existed, and coworkers who somehow still can't figure out what reply all means. 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No fluff, no filler, no corporate gatekeeping. It's Friday Fives. 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Every Friday at 5 p.m. No rules, no mercy, because this ain't some polite little playlist. It's Friday Fives.

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0: You're not broke, you're just financially rock bottom. 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So keep it locked on The X, because being broke sucks. But missing all the best shows, that's just embarrassing.
1: I'm meteorologist Paul Trombley with your updated forecast. An extreme heat warning begins at 11 a.m. today and continues until 9 p.m. tonight. Mainly cloudy skies overnight with lows around 69. Winds out of the southeast around 5 miles per hour. Sunshine mixed with clouds with fog at times early Sunday. High temperatures reach up to 97. That's the latest weather on the X. Right now, 68.
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0: 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Rent's due, gas is offensive, and your bank account just sent you a thoughts and prayers notification. 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So keep it locked on The X, because being broke sucks. But missing all the best shows, that's just embarrassing.
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2: I'm meteorologist Paul Trombley with your updated forecast. An extreme heat warning begins at 11 a.m. today and continues until 9 p.m. tonight. Lows dip down to about 68 and foggy overnight under mainly cloudy skies, south winds around 5 miles per hour. Sunshine mixed with clouds with fog at times early Sunday. High temperatures reach up to 97. That's the latest weather on the X. Right now, it's 68 degrees.
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2: I'm meteorologist Paul Trombley with your updated forecast. An extreme heat warning begins at 11 a.m. today and remains in effect until 9 p.m. tonight. Daytime highs approaching 97 with fog early today under partly cloudy skies. Winds out of the south, 5 to 10 miles per hour. Partly cloudy skies tonight, chance of thunderstorms. Lows dip down to about 74. That's the latest weather on the X. Right now, it's 67 degrees.
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2: 715's Newsmakers, a part of the Parents Program, produced and presented by the stations of Midwest Family Eau Claire. I'm John Murphy. Can you believe it? It's already the end of July, and we'll be going back to school very soon. We'll talk about that in the upcoming weeks here. But now we're going to talk about jazz and arts and fun things coming to the Pablo Center, plus the need for blood, all this morning on 715's Newsmakers. This is the perfect time to give blood. They've had some setbacks, but we can turn the tide. And we'll talk with Mary Jane Thompson from the American Red Cross. And in upcoming weeks, we'll talk about back-to-school bucks and books, our annual drive. We've got great partners like Hy-Vee and Maury's Automotive, Student Transit, all coming together to make this possible. And we are so looking forward to all of this. Amundsen's Appliance back with us once again, helping kids in schools around the 715 with our Back to School Bucks and Books Drive. And we'll tell you more about that in the upcoming weeks here on 715's Newsmakers. But let's get to it today. Let's talk some arts and jazz and that kind of thing on 715's Newsmakers. 715's Newsmakers on the stations of Midwest Family Eau Claire. Joe Lustek is with us. We're going to talk about the Clearwater Jazz and Art Festival coming once again to the Brewing Project. Always a great place to have this wonderful festival that combines exactly what it says it does. Jazz and art colliding, coming together, a collection of artists. Give me the dates again. We'll get started there, and then we'll kind of break down what the event's going to be all about.
3: Hey, John. Yeah, so for the first day, we were 2 days this year, Friday night, August 28th. 7 to 9 o'clock, we're going to be featuring Take That Back with Joan Hutton and Sue Orfield. And then the main festival, the main day, is Saturday, August 29th, and that's going to be running from noon until 9:30 p.m.
2: And that includes lots of stuff, plenty of art, plenty of vendors and things to do there, beverages, of course, and lots of great music.
3: Yeah, the music lineup, it starts at noon, goes till 9:30. We've got three stages, and they're going to be flip-flopping all day. The main stage and our upstairs patio flip back and forth, and then we've also got music in our art gallery, and that music goes from 12 until 7 o'clock. And so the fine art gallery where all our exhibitors are, that goes from noon until 7. So within, we'll have about 15 exhibitors in that area.
2: What is the cost for this event?
3: Absolutely free.
2: What? Come on, who does that? Who does that? That's fantastic. So this is something that obviously for parts of this you might be bringing the family to. That's part of what Brewing Project is really all about. You talk about a place that is just prime for a, for lack of a better term, a community hang. That's where we all dogs are welcome there, families come, grandparents are there, some people do their class reunions there nearly, or family reunions, or wedding get-togethers, or all kinds of other things. There's always something happening at the Brewing Project, and that's what makes it so open and very accessible. And this is another, I think that's probably one of the key words here, isn't it, Joe, is accessibility. The more that you can provide access to people for these great artists and to expose them to jazz and art, the better off everybody is.
3: Oh, that's just it. And then all of our artists are, the majority of them, artists and musicians, are all local. And we've always tried to keep the festival that way. We think that we have a lot of amazing talent in our area. And between our fine art gallery exhibitors, our musicians, we've got great local food trucks rolling in. We're going to have the urban sketchers there sketching in the afternoon. This all goes on because we have some amazing sponsors in our local area that help us put this on for nothing.
2: Tell us a little bit about those, if you could. You got some that arise right up to the top that really make this possible?
3: Yeah, the main sponsors that were presented by Greenpoint Properties, they've got a pretty good stronghold in the Eau Claire area. They have been amazing. They've been our presenting sponsor for 2 years now. Like you mentioned, the Brewing Project is just amazing because we don't have to pay anything to be there, and they just love that we're there. We're their biggest event. And we've just got a lot of great local donors, Cool Winds, Jeff Wright's Chippewa Valley Instrument Repairs back for a sponsorship, Eckroff Music, Royal Credit Union, Herrick and Hart. 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So
4: that's awesome. That's awesome.
3: Yeah, they make this happen for us.
4: You know what I find is interesting too, but it only makes sense when you really think about it, is artistic people are artistic people, and you're going to find a combination of the both. How many times have I been talking to perhaps a musician only to find out later what you paint too? You sculpt or you do what? What, and vice versa. Sometimes you run into a sculptor, an artist, somebody that's out there, a really great photographer, and you go, and you also play bass guitar. I had no idea. Or you play saxophone. Oh, that's cool. Great to find out. So there's a mix and match of all of this, and because it is free, because it is open, this makes it very accessible. It's one of these great festivals where you can come for 10 minutes if that's what you were going to come for. You can come for 6 hours. Yeah, and anywhere in between. You could pop in, see a little bit, have a beverage, check out some of the art, check out some of the music, and go on your way. Because I think you understand that, too, that when we're talking about summertime events, people are busy. There's a lot of stuff going on. It might be the last kind of big weekend before back to school and all that kind of thing. So from that standpoint, people are busy, but they do want to have some fun, and this is a great way to do it. And the best part is, no pre-reservations needed. Just come on down August 28th, 7 to 9, Brewing Project, and then August 29th, it's a noon to 9:30 thing, the Clearwater Jazz and Art Festival. So thanks so much, Joe, for spending a little time with us.
3: Yeah, thank you, John. Appreciate it.
4: 715's Newsmakers on the stations of Midwest Family Eau Claire. I'm John Murphy. 715's Newsmakers on the stations of Midwest Family Eau Claire. We're going to use some terminology we haven't used for a while since the COVID era here. Mary Jane Thompson is with us from American Red Cross, the Northwest Wisconsin chapter. And this is a situation. Well, one thing that jumped right off the page for me when I saw the note you sent over, blood supply fell nearly 25% in June. There's a growing gap between supply and patient need, and the situation is summers are always busy, but there's some problematic things that go along with that. But this is unusual, Mary Jane. This is one of those things that hasn't happened for a few years, and you're not one to spray the word crisis around lightly. But when it is a crisis, we need to address that, and we need to get on our bike and ride, so to speak.
5: Mm-hmm. Yes, we are asking the community, the public, to definitely make it a point to come in and give blood, and give blood as soon as possible. The inventories of the most needed blood types across the country, including type O, are days away from crisis levels. Like you said, we do, John, I was mentioning, we occasionally go on appeal during summer months or holidays. Not every year. This year, with that 25% drop, we are in a situation where an emergency shortage was put out on July 13th. The public did, we saw some influx in appointments, but it is not making up for the amount of patient blood needs that we need to collect to support our hospitals. And I'll tell you that we see, you know, when schools are out of session, which make up about 20 to 25% of the blood supply annually, of course, there's less donors coming in, as well as people not being on their schedules. We're used to talking about that every other summer or something, where we're in a situation where we're concerned. But this year, the extreme heat, the poor air quality, and then the recent food-related illnesses are affecting people in much of the country, and that is contributing to a much lower donor turnout. And we are asking people to make sure they're taking care of themselves during extreme weather and poor air quality. But please, if you are feeling healthy and well, please come out to donate blood and platelets. As you saw, we are also in an emergency platelet shortage.
4: We have been lucky that we've seen a break in the action. The smoke has started to lift and dissipate a little bit, at least where it's more bearable. The temperatures have come down, at some point even feeling a little more fall-like than it was, you know, at one point where it was. There were days where we didn't leave our houses if we didn't have to. Think about it. You had the air conditioning rolling. If you could camp out, you did. That's basically what was going on. So in this particular case, one thing I want to throw an appeal out to families here, which is so important. I know you're getting together, friends and family getting together. You might be going camping. You might be having popsicles together, whatever you're doing. Schedule in some time to give blood. It is a great family activity, especially some of your, and when I'm saying your younger family members, but sometimes you have some in the 20s and 30s. They're very healthy. They can give good blood, as we call it, and that's a great option for them to do as, and it's a meaningful thing that you can do as a family too. You can say, hey, we had all this fun, we went to the water park, we did all those kinds of things, but on top of it all, we gave blood.
5: And let's talk about that, John, because as you know, your family are people you're seeing throughout the summer, but our family is also those individuals we work with every day and the community organizations we're a part of. So our Northwest Chapter Board of Directors, they twice a year, host a blood drive during the holiday season in the winter and then during summer. Our blood drive is coming up next Wednesday, July 29th at Ayers Associates over by the mall. And they have a great air-conditioned space for us to give blood from 10 a.m. to 4 p.m. And our board is pulling together to ensure that we have donors coming in. So we talk about friends and family. This is really a community blood drive that the board supports to engage people in the mission. So a couple of cool things about that, John, is presenting donors will receive a Fandango movie ticket by email. And in Wisconsin, Quick Trip is thanking donors for their life-saving donation with one pint of Quick Trip's Delicious Nature's Touch pint of milk. And so that'll go on through the end of July. So if you come in on July 29th and are able to give blood, it's going to be a fun event, and then you get some thank you items as well. And for an appointment, we ask people to go to redcrossblood.org. They can enter the sponsor code NW Board, or if you go to our website and type in your zip code, that will come up on July 29th, among other locations where people can give blood if that date doesn't work for them.
4: This is move the meter time, though. The board is doing this blood event. Thanks to Fandango. Thanks to Quick Trip. I think that's a great idea. A pint for a pint. 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And thanks to Quick Trip for being great community partners for that. 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
5: Sure. It's Wednesday, July 29th from 10 a.m. to 4 p.m. at Ayers Associates. 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And you can also, this is probably the coolest way to do it, not as far as air temperature goes, but you can download the blood donor app for us. 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It's a very nice app to have, and it's an easy way to sign up to give.
4: Mary Jane Thompson, American Red Cross, the Northwest Wisconsin chapter, thank you so much for your time. Here, we'll talk more with Mary Jane as we go on here, because this isn't a thing we're going to do once and then be done with it. We have to keep working on this to make sure that we stabilize the blood supply for all of us, our friends and neighbors and family members. We want to take care of everybody, and you're helping out with all of that. This is 715's Newsmakers. I'm John Murphy.
2: Pablo season and some exciting things going on at the Pablo Center. Director of Talent and Booking, I know her better as Kathy. Kathy Wright is here. It's always delightful to talk with you. And another exciting season and some exciting ways that you're doing things.
6: Absolutely.
2: A touch differently, which is kind of cool.
6: Yeah. We're rolling into season 9, hard to believe.
2: Come on.
6: I know. I don't think the math's on the numbers, but I don't do accounting. So we are in season 9, and I'm telling you, I'm so proud of what we've put together for this season. There are so many cool things happening, and today we're going to give you a little glimpse at the start of our show season.
2: All right. So where do we start?
6: We start with Broadway.
2: Oh, of course.
6: We start with Broadway because that's the big dog daddy, right? So so excited. We're bringing in November, our first Broadway show is going to be Six, which is the story of Henry VIII's six wives, set to basically like 90s pop music.
2: Yeah.
6: And great dancing, great costuming. And this is a huge get for us because it's really a show that needs to stay in a city for a week. But we were able to pick up, they had a half a week available, so we grabbed it. So that's actually going to be November 21st and 22nd, which is Dear Widows weekend.
2: Right.
6: It's like the best girls' night out ever. So matinee Saturday and Sunday, and evening show Saturday and Sunday on that one.
2: Right. And it's a little something different, too, on a deer hunting weekend.
6: Yes.
2: When that's going on. That this is,
4: pop culture, but it's culture. It's a little more of a cultural twist to things.
6: Yeah, I mean, when you see the trailer for it, it's awesome. It's going to be great. The second one we're bringing, I actually saw this production last year. I loved it. We're bringing Shucked, which is a really, really great, lovely story about a fictitious town whose corn stops growing. And it is adorable. I saw it last year. The one-liners are so fast, you have to pay attention.
4: There's a song about corn in this, seriously.
6: Yes.
4: There's a song about corn that the lyrics to, I just heard it yesterday on Sirius XM. I was listening to the Broadway channel, and they had that song on. And it just, I'm like, what? How did they put on, and they figure rap into it. They figure all these other things. There's some double entendres in there, of course. And how they turned corn into liquor. Go figure. What were the odds? Hey, we do that too. You know,
6: why
4: it's a
6: not?
4: Great thing.
6: Why not? Exactly. It's, you know, it is a feel good, lovely, fun. Reba McEntire was huge involved in getting this show up and running. That's January 23rd.
4: All right.
6: So that'll be a Saturday. We'll have a matinee and an evening performance of that one. And then Millennials Unite, we're bringing Elle Woods in for Legally Blonde, the musical.
4: Of course.
6: And that's going to be February 10th and 11th. So Broadway production of Legally Blonde. Tons of fun. We get to have a dog in the building. We're very excited. So our Broadway season is really, really strong this year. We're excited about it. And something we're doing new.
4: Yes. Tell me a little bit about that.
6: Yeah, so Broadway subscriptions. So what subscriptions are, basically you commit to buying tickets for each of the shows. So, you know, Murph, you and your wife want to come. So two tickets. You buy two tickets for Six, two for Shucked, and two for Legally Blonde. And we package that together, and you get almost 20% off of those tickets when you package them together. So it's a pretty big savings on that Broadway subscription.
4: Right. And this is when you're thinking in terms of gift giving, this can be a good gift giving possibility because you're buying for the season. But what you may really be doing is you're buying tickets for you for one of the shows and for your daughter for another show, that kind of thing.
6: Yeah, they're super easy to transfer. We have a new ticketing system, Vivenue. So just a note, don't freak out when you go to buy tickets. You are going to have to create a new password for your account because we have a new system.
4: Okay.
6: So you're like, wait, how come you don't know me? Well, it's new and you're going to love it. It's a great ticketing platform. But yeah, so subscriptions were on sale this week already for members. So coming up on Tuesday the 28th, they'll go on sale for sustaining members, and then the public on sale will be July 31st.
4: Gotcha.
6: That's for our subscriptions, and then single show tickets will go on sale August 5th.
4: Gotcha.
6: So, yeah, a very, very normal in the Broadway world to do subscriptions, new to us at Pablo.
4: Oh, yeah. No, that's pretty much a standard drill across the country with the Broadway shows, and it works well. It works
6: you get to pick
4: well.
6: Your show, your seat, whatever you want to do. If you want to sit in great seats for Six, but you want to sit in tier five seats for Shucked because you want to save a little money, like you can mix and match, I think. So anyway, it's great.
4: Right.
6: And, you know, I think that's been one of the most surprising things for me as I've come on board at Pablo is how much I've absolutely fallen in love with Broadway.
4: Mm-hmm.
6: You know, Broadway was Broadway before, and I'm like, I don't know, but I won't miss a Broadway show ever again. So great.
4: Takes your breath away. Live theater, add music to it is fantastic. It's just and dance and a few other things.
6: Yeah,
4: it's a fantastic
6: great.
4: Thing
6: it's
4: to see.
6: Great.
4: But beyond that,
6: mm-hmm.
4: I think as we look at the season, when you look at the season, one of the things that you try to do as the Pablo is you try to put together a level of diversity across all types of tastes that people will have, all the way from what kids are going to enjoy and families are going to enjoy to, I know this sounds strange, but they've got a thing that does involve like serial killers.
6: Yes.
4: Seriously.
6: Yes.
4: And people
6: yes.
4: are fascinated by that kind of stuff.
6: I know. I think that's the most fun. The best thing that I've been able to do for the last year and a half is listen. And I'm a talker, so that's hard for me. But really listen to what people are looking for and what they want to see and what they want to do. And so we've put together, we're announcing a few of our season shows today. We'll continue to roll them out the rest of the year. But the ones that we are announcing today, the first one I'm going to tell you about is Outlander in Concert.
4: Wow.
6: So yeah, Outlander, Netflix series.
4: Yeah.
6: So it's the culmination of the most iconic scenes from the 8 seasons will be broadcast on a screen, and the

0: The amazing thing is that the conductor of the orchestra is a Blue Gold.
1: Oh, fantastic.
0: Yep, she's a local girl from Cumberland. She's been on tour. She's done the big things. She's done all the... This is a world touring production.
2: Yep.
0: But she said, hey, producers, we need to perform in my home theater.
1: Oh, I love
0: it. So she's actually coming and conducting. She was insistent that the show come to the Pablo Center.
2: Nice.
0: So very cool for the university and for us. And it's going to be incredible. We've never done one of these live scored productions before, but it's very, it's taking over right now. Is, mm-hmm. You know, you see your favorite movie and the actors are there, you know, so really cool. And then bringing back Mannheim Steamroller.
2: Nice.
0: This year, the week between Christmas and New Year. So on December 30th, we're going to have that. So what a great thing. Your in-laws are in town or, you know, you want to do something as a family. A beautiful, beautiful night at Pablo Center's at Mannheim Steamroller.
2: Sometimes you get 30th. So busy before Christmas. You know, we're getting ready for things. We're traveling. We're getting everything packed up. That sometimes it isn't until that next week
0: right.
2: that you finally get to take a deep breath and go, let's go see a show.
0: Yeah. Well, and it's
2: really
0: that week
2: neat.
0: You don't know what day it is. You don't know what
2: right.
0: time it is. You,
2: right.
0: you know, did I eat today? So you one day I know you're going to shower.
1: Okay.
0: Well, at least I hope you do. Right?
2: That's
0: right?
2: the plan.
0: Right?
2: Yes.
0: And this one, we're super proud to have been chosen for this one. So as many people know, Them Cooley Boys has announced their retirement,
2: yeah.
0: Which is funny because they're retiring to have children, right? So they're not old. They're just retiring for the next stage of their life. So their final performance will be November 27th, which is Black Friday at Pablo Center. That one will sell out very quickly. So you're going to want to get your tickets if you are a Cooley Boys fan.
2: And not that I want to predict the future, but sometimes I like to do that. Wait about 15 years for Them Cooley Men. It's
0: oh,
2: coming.
0: There you go.
2: It's coming.
0: There
2: just give it about 15
0: go.
2: Years. Get them through high school, whatever. Get them into high school at least, and then we can bring back Them Cooley Men.
0: They're coming. I love it. I think you're onto something, Murph.
2: Maybe.
0: You're onto something. Then you'd tease us a little bit. We're bringing back a serial killer specialist. So if you are a true crime enthusiast.
2: We have a young lady on the staff here. She's a mom. And it's interesting. You go to some people and you do, you know, I figured she'd be all about the dog show or like little kids shows or whatever.
0: She's serial killer.
2: Totally fascinated about this.
0: Mm-hmm.
2: And I mean, this is her thing, a real crime and that kind of stuff. Well, you gotta put this in perspective. The number of people that are watching things like Dateline and well beyond that, the fascination there is absolutely amazing. And if you can get this, it's palpable to be in a live audience when this kind of thing is talked about.
0: Right.
2: It's pretty
0: fascinating. Yeah, we had one last spring, Dr. Scott Bond, and now we have Dr. Catherine Ramsland will be there October 29th right at Halloween.
2: Ooh.
0: So spooky season. So she's very into the serial killer's accomplice.
2: Okay.
0: I know. And she had the University of Idaho killer was a criminology student of hers.
2: Oh my.
0: Yes. So she talks about maybe what she saw or didn't see in him as a student. So that one is October 29th. That will sell very well as well.
2: I mean,
0: Scott Bond was basically a full house. And I mean, people kept walking through the door and I was like, okay, because that stuff scares the living daylights out of me. So it was like, oh my gosh, you're crazy. All my friends are crazy.
2: Yeah, you start finding that out, don't you? It's like,
0: right?
2: you really enjoy
0: really
2: that. Okay, whatever. Yeah, that's fine.
0: I know. And then the final one we're going to announce today is Puppy Pals.
2: I know. Well, there you go. Now, that's the one that I thought
0: Yay.
2: This young lady was just going to go wild over.
0: Right.
2: Puppy Pals. I mean, come on. What's not to like about that?
0: Oh my gosh, that's a Sunday afternoon matinee performance. Again, bring the kids, bring the grandkids. Very affordable. And that is, they were in America's Got Talent Act.
2: Yep. Oh yeah.
0: And they're all these rescue dogs. They do these cute tricks and it just makes your heart happy. So cute.
2: Yeah, I remember watching that performance on America's Got Talent and I probably was the Simon Cowell on the bunch. I'm sorry. But when they first came out, I'm like, oh, where is this going? And how dumb is this? Until you get intrigued by it, and you're just like, oh, this is awesome. This is amazing how they can do all these things. And you could tell that the puppies are absolutely loving it.
0: Oh, my
2: They're
0: gosh.
2: Having a blast.
0: And we get
2: time
0: dogs.
2: Of their life.
0: Like, there are dogs at the Pablo Center. It's my favorite day. The whole day, we had them a couple years ago, and the whole day we're like, when do the puppies come? When do the puppies come? When do the puppies come? So it's a wonderful day. So grandparents, if you're looking for something fun, or parents, it's just a lovely Sunday afternoon to come down and see the Puppy Pals. So all of these shows went on sale this week. They went on sale on Friday to the public. public. So head to pablocenter.org. You know, I'm going to preach that as loud as I can. Don't Google it. Just type it in, and you're going to get to our new ticketing platform, Vivenue, to be able to buy those tickets. Make sure that you are on that Pablo Center website so you don't get taken advantage of.
2: Thanks,

0: for bringing that up,
1: yeah,
0: by the way.
1: Yeah, the third-party ticket vendors, they're going to be out there, and they are going to be charging you triple what you need to be. And if you're like, I am so confused, the box office is open Monday through Saturday, 10 to 2. We're happy to take your phone call and just order your tickets right over the phone. And then you get to talk to a real-life human, and then you ensure that everything that you're doing is correct.
0: Yeah, there's nothing worse. Well, it's right up there with what being worse. But being at a venue, and maybe you're standing and you're watching this, whatever, but somebody's coming in, they swear they have tickets, and there they are crying because they got taken, and B, they don't have tickets to the show, and they plan to be at the show. And I know your team does everything they can to try to sort through all that, but sometimes you just can't because they went to
1: the wrong site. They're sneaky.
0: Oh, yeah,
1: And the fact of the matter is they're selling you legitimate tickets. They're just selling them to you for three times the price that you can buy them on the Pablo Center website
0: for. There you go. Yeah.
1: You know, and the only person that gets that money is them.
0: Well, of course.
1: So the artist isn't getting paid more. Pablo Center isn't getting any more money. It's just they're very, very deceptive. So you can, like I said, you can always call us, and we're happy to help you directly. But making sure that the URL is PabloCenter.org to make sure that you are in the right place to buy those tickets.
0: Kathy Wright from the Pablo Center. Thanks as always here. 715's Newsmakers on the stations of Midwest Family Eau Claire. I'm John Murphy. And just a reminder here on 715's Newsmakers on the stations of Midwest Family Eau Claire, there's so many fun things to do. The Eau Claire County Fair is going on. Dunn County Fair over in Menominee. The Memories are in concert a couple of different times today. I think they've got that enduro race going on. Plenty of fun activities next weekend as well with One Fest at the Chippewa Valley Music Festival site. And we've talked with Heather Flashinsky about that, the Christian Music Festival, and our Luke Anthony from Midwest Family Eau Claire, a big part of that as well. And plenty of things coming up in August, too, and we'll share some of those fun things that you can be involved in, whether it's Ashley for the Arts and all that they give back to so many great musical organizations throughout the 715 and high schools and middle schools and all of that. So we'll get to all that in upcoming weeks here on 715's Newsmakers on the stations of Midwest Family Eau Claire. Make it a great Sunday.
2: I'm meteorologist Paul Trombley with your updated forecast. An extreme heat warning begins at 11 a.m. today and remains in effect until 9 p.m. tonight. Daytime highs approaching 97 with fog early today under partly cloudy skies. Winds out of the south, 5 to 10 miles per hour. Partly cloudy skies tonight, chance of thunderstorms. Lows dip down to about 74. That's the latest weather on the X. Right now, it's 67 degrees. 92.9.

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0: drag you through the mud, meetings that should have been emails, emails that should have never existed, and coworkers who somehow still can't figure out what reply all means. 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
0: It's fair season in the 715, and the Dunn County Fair is on now through the 26th. 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
7: I'm meteorologist Paul Trombley with your updated forecast. An extreme heat warning begins at 11 a.m. today and continues until 9 p.m. tonight. Sunshine mixed with clouds at times and foggy early today. Daytime highs approaching 97. South winds 5 to 10 miles per hour. Partly cloudy skies again tonight. Chance of thunderstorms. Lows dip down to about 74. That's the latest weather on the X. Right now, it's 67 degrees.
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1: This doctor's scheme, do you want to know what this doctor in Spokane, Washington, what his scheme was?
2: Well, is he a real doctor?
1: Oh, yeah. He
2: would charge the insurance and then pay cash.
1: It has nothing to do with being a doctor.
2: No, so it's not.
1: This is outside the realm of doctorhood.
2: Oh.
1: He hired a hitman.
2: Kill his wife.
1: To drug his ex-wife.
2: Ex-wife.
1: And her son with heroin, intending to get them addicted to heroin, and also having his estranged wife held hostage with the hopes that she would have intercourse with him three times.
2: That is a long game.
1: January and February of 2021, former pediatrician, a guy named Ronald Ilg, I-L-G, used the dark web to solicit a hitman with the intent to injure a former colleague who previously worked at this guy's medical practice. Using the name Scar215, he paid the hitman $2,000 in Bitcoin. That's all it takes, $2,000 in Bitcoin. And instructed him to carry out an attack where his former colleague should be given a significant beating that is obvious, and that the beating should injure both hands significantly or break the hands.
2: This is misery.
1: Also asked for a confirmation of the assault, indicated he would had a more complicated job for the hitman if the assault of his former colleague was successful, right? Like, prove to me you can do this job, and then I got something else in the works
2: for you. Some Bitcoin. I got you some Bitcoin to smash.

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You're not broke, you're just financially rock bottom. Here at The X, we know your wallet is emptier than your soul. Rent's due, gas is offensive, and your bank account just sent you a thoughts and prayers notification. 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We can get you free tickets, getting you into all the shows that you can't otherwise afford. All you gotta do is become a real rocker. 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It's that easy. So keep it locked on The X, because being broke sucks. But missing all the best shows, that's just embarrassing.

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0: Another week drag you through the mud, meetings that should have been emails, emails that should have never existed, and coworkers who somehow still can't figure out what reply all means. 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It's Friday Fives. 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
5: I'm meteorologist Paul Trombley with your updated forecast. An extreme heat warning begins at 11 a.m. today and remains in effect until 9 p.m. tonight. Sunshine mixed with clouds at times, with fog in spots early today. Daytime highs approaching 97. Winds out of the south, 5 to 10 miles per hour. Partly cloudy skies again tonight. Chance of thunderstorms. Lows dip down to about 74. That's the latest weather on the X. Currently 68.
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2: This doctor's scheme, do you want to know what this doctor in Spokane, Washington, what his scheme was?
3: Well, is he a real doctor?
2: Oh, yeah. He
3: would charge the insurance and then pay
2: to do
3: cash.
2: With it. It has nothing to do with being a doctor.
3: No, so it's not.
2: This is outside the realm of doctorhood.
3: Oh.
2: He hired a hitman.
3: Kill his wife.
2: To drug his ex-wife.
3: Ex-wife.
2: And her son with heroin. Intending to get them addicted to heroin. And also having his estranged wife held hostage with the hopes that she would have intercourse with him 3 times.
3: That is a long game.
2: January and February of 2021, former pediatrician, a guy named Ronald Ilg, I-L-G, used the dark web to solicit a hitman with the intent to injure a former colleague who previously worked at this guy's medical practice. Using the name Scar215, he paid the hitman $2,000 in Bitcoin. That's all it takes, $2,000 in Bitcoin. And instructed him to carry out an attack where his former colleague should be given a significant beating. That is obvious, and that the beating should injure both hands significantly or break the hands.
3: This is misery.
2: Also asked for a confirmation of the assault, indicated he would had a more complicated job for the hitman if the assault of his former colleague was successful. Right? Like, prove to me you can do this job, and then I got something else in the works for you.
3: Some Bitcoin. I got you some Bitcoin to smash up some dude's hands.
2: And then in March...

0: of that year, 2021, he went back to the dark web again to coordinate an attack against his estranged wife. While the divorce proceedings were underway, he paid roughly $60,000 in Bitcoin to a hitman for this attack.
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0: 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One of the great summer traditions with live entertainment, exciting grandstand events, carnival rides, great food, and impressive exhibits from youth and adults alike. Admissions $5 per person, a $15 season pass per person, and free for kids at 6 and under. Oh yeah, also free parking. Come see the carnival, get a funnel cake, maybe a corn dog, maybe some live entertainment. It's all here. It's the Dunn County Fair, Wednesday through Sunday.
1: Hi, my name's Robin Fletcher. 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I went to a seminar in March the 27th and seen Mark. 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I took my three sisters and my brother-in-law and my sister's best friend and them went. None of them have smoked a cigarette, and I want to thank you from the bottom of my heart. Thank you.
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Lenny Kravitz, Real Rock 92.9 The X. Hey there, it's T-Rye, and it's going to be an ugly day. 13 First Alert Forecast. Going to be high of 92 today with some isolated thunderstorms, sitting at 70 degrees right now. Heat index is really high. Tomorrow, the same, 92. It's going to go down a little bit in the high 80s, but just stay cool, stay hydrated. Here's Autumn Kings on the X.

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Nirvana 92.9 The X. For the first time since 1999, the WWE's SummerSlam is taking place in Minnesota. 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
16: I'm meteorologist Paul Trombley with your updated forecast. An extreme heat warning begins at 11 a.m. today and remains in effect until 9 p.m. tonight. Sunshine mixed with clouds at times, with fog in spots early today. Daytime highs approaching 97. Winds out of the south, 5 to 10 miles per hour. Partly cloudy skies again tonight. Chance of thunderstorms. Lows dip down to about 74. That's the latest weather on the X. Currently 70.
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1: This doctor's scheme, do you want to know what this doctor in Spokane, Washington, what his scheme was?
2: Well, is he a real doctor?
1: Oh, yeah. He
2: would charge the insurance and then pay
1: cash?
2: It
1: has nothing to do with being a doctor.
2: No, so it's not.
1: This is outside the realm of doctorhood.
2: Oh.
1: He hired a hitman.
2: Kill his wife.
1: To drug his ex-wife.
2: Ex-wife.
1: And her son with heroin, intending to get them addicted to heroin, and also having his estranged wife held hostage with the hopes that she would have intercourse with him three times.
2: That is a long game.
1: January and February of 2021, former pediatrician, a guy named Ronald Ilg, I-L-G, used the dark web to solicit a hitman with the intent to injure a former colleague who previously worked at this guy's medical practice. Using the name Scar215, he paid the hitman $2,000 in Bitcoin. That's all it takes, $2,000 in Bitcoin. And instructed him to carry out an attack where his former colleague should be given a significant beating that is obvious, and that the beating should injure both hands significantly or break the hands.
2: This is misery.
1: Also asked for a confirmation of the assault, indicated he would had a more complicated job for the hitman if the assault of his former colleague was successful, right? Like, prove to me you can do this job, and then I got something else in the works
2: for you. Some Bitcoin. I got you some Bitcoin to smash up some dude's hands.
1: And then in March of that year, 2021, he went back to the dark web again to coordinate an attack against his estranged wife while their divorce proceeded.

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I keep telling you, get on AroundThe715.com or download the app so that you could have the best summer ever presented by Four Treasures Adventure Park. We give you all the ways that you could have a best summer ever. Here's Radiohead. When you

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Coming up this Thursday. Oh,

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9: I'm meteorologist Paul Trombley with your updated forecast. An extreme heat warning begins at 11 a.m. today and remains in effect until 9 p.m. tonight. Sunshine mixed with clouds at times, with fog in spots early today. Daytime highs approaching 97. Winds out of the south, 5 to 10 miles per hour. Partly cloudy skies again tonight. Chance of thunderstorms. Lows dip down to about 74. That's the latest weather on the X. Currently, it's 73 degrees.
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1: This doctor's scheme, do you want to know what this doctor in Spokane, Washington, what his scheme was?
2: Well, is he a real doctor?
1: Oh, yeah. He
2: would charge the insurance and then pay cash?
1: It has nothing to do with being a doctor.
2: No, so it's not.
1: This is outside the realm of doctorhood.
2: Oh.
1: He hired a hitman.
2: Kill his wife.
1: To drug his ex-wife.
2: Ex-wife.
1: And her son with heroin, intending to get them addicted to heroin, and also having his estranged wife held hostage with the hopes that she would have intercourse with him three times.
2: That is a long game.
1: January and February of 2021, former pediatrician, a guy named Ronald Ilg, I-L-G, used the dark web to solicit a hitman with the intent to injure a former colleague who previously worked at this guy's medical practice. Using the name Scar215, he paid the hitman $2,000 in Bitcoin. That's all it takes, $2,000 in Bitcoin. And instructed him to carry out an attack where his former colleague should be given a significant beating that is obvious, and that the beating should injure both hands significantly or break the hands.
2: This is misery.
1: Also asked for a confirmation of the assault, indicated he would had a more complicated job for the hitman if the assault of his former colleague was successful, right? Like, prove to me you can do this job, and then I got something else in the works
2: for you. Bitcoin. I got you some Bitcoin to smash up some dude's hands.
1: And then in March of that year, 2021, he went back to the dark web again to coordinate an attack against his estranged wife. While their divorce proceedings were underway, he paid roughly $60,000 in Bitcoin to a hitman for this attack.
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0: You're not broke, you're just financially rock bottom. 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Rent's due, gas is offensive, and your bank account just sent you a thoughts and prayers notification. That's where we come in, and you don't have to sell a kidney. We can get you free tickets, getting you into all the shows that you can't otherwise afford. All you gotta do is become a real rocker. Download the app, become a real rocker. It's that easy. So keep it locked on The X, because being broke sucks. But missing all the best shows, that's just embarrassing.
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Puddle of Mud and Control 92.90X. All right, have yourself a great rest of your morning, Sunday morning, and it's going to be a hot one. High of 92 today, folks, with some thunderstorms. So just stay in the house and stay cool. Here's Seether.

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Still way cooler than whatever the hell you're watching on TikTok.

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This is Ben from Breaking Benjamin with the Sonic Warrior Lou Brutus on the world famous hard drive.

0: This is the world-famous hard drive Atreyu, as well as Five Finger Death Punch from their forthcoming new Legacy album. Ivan Moody of the group joining me next week. I'm Lou Brutus, the Sonic Warrior. Billy Howerdell of A Perfect Circle joins me now. Billy, when you look at a group with you, Maynard, Josh Fries on drums, that's a lot of talent in one band. Do you ever stop to think about the different things each of you is bringing to the group?
1: Yeah, absolutely different. And that's, I don't think of it and don't want to think of it. You know what I mean? Everyone's just, the circumstances of how one gets into music is one thing, but it's also like you're lucky to be here. It's a time and place, you know, you're at the right place, right time, right genre at the right time, you know.

0: From their recently released 8 album, that is Shine Down You Again. I'm Lou Brutus. The 3 songs Seg is on deck, including Avatar, Papa Roach, and Theory of a Dead Man. Then I will catch up with Des Rocks, who I spoke to last weekend at Rockfest. As a matter of fact, if you hit the Hard Drive Radio socials, you will find tons of interviews and performance photos and videos from Rockfest, including Des Rocks, Story of the Year, Autumn Kings, Hailstorm, Machine Head, and a ton of others.
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Wednesday was 1 year, July 22nd, a year ago. Ozzy Osbourne went to heaven to bark at the moon and play with Randy Rhoads. I'm Lazy Man Drew. Let's get to it. Sunday afternoon, it's hot.

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They'll get you up and off to work with a cup of coffee and a shot of rock. 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
1: Another week dragging through the mud, meetings that should have been emails that should have never existed, and coworkers who somehow still can't figure out what reply all means. 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
13: I'm meteorologist Paul Trombley with your updated forecast. An extreme heat warning continues until 9 p.m. tonight. Slight chance of rain showers this afternoon. Otherwise, sunshine mixed with clouds at times. High temperatures reach up to 97. Winds out of the southwest, 5 to 10 miles per hour. Mainly cloudy skies expected tonight. Chance of thunderstorms. Lows level off around 73. That's the latest weather on the X. Right now, it's 82 degrees.
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Just like rock candy.

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1: This doctor's scheme, do you want to know what this doctor in Spokane, Washington, what his scheme was?
2: Well, is he a real doctor?
1: Oh, yeah. He
2: would charge the insurance and then pay cash.
1: It has nothing to do with being a doctor.
2: No, so it's not.
1: This is outside the realm of doctorhood.
2: Oh.
1: He hired a hitman.
2: Kill his wife.
1: To drug his ex-wife.
2: Ex-wife.
1: And her son with heroin, intending to get them addicted to heroin, and also having his estranged wife held hostage with the hopes that she would have intercourse with him three times.
2: That is a long game.
1: January and February of 2021, former pediatrician, a guy named Ronald Ilg, I-L-G, used the dark web to solicit a hitman with the intent to injure a former colleague who previously worked at this guy's medical practice. Using the name Scar215, he paid the hitman $2,000 in Bitcoin. That's all it takes, $2,000 in Bitcoin. And instructed him to carry out an attack where his former colleague should be given a significant beating that is obvious, and that the beating should injure both hands significantly or break the hands.
2: This is misery.
1: Also asked for a confirmation of the assault, indicated he would had a more complicated job for the hitman if the assault of his former colleague was successful, right? Like, prove to me you can do this job, and then I got something else in the works
2: for you. Bitcoin. I got you some Bitcoin to smash up some dude's hands.
1: And then in March of that year, 2021, he went back to the dark web again to coordinate an attack against his estranged wife. While the divorce proceedings were underway, he paid roughly $60,000 in Bitcoin to a hitman for this attack.
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Ran into so many people I know. 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

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Hot and sweaty, and I'm glad I'm in the air conditioning. But if you got to be outside, stay hydrated.

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18: I'm meteorologist Paul Trombley with your updated forecast. An extreme heat warning continues. A heat advisory begins at 9 p.m. tonight. Sunshine mixed with clouds at times this afternoon, with a slight chance of rain showers. High temperatures reach up to 97. Winds out of the southwest, 5 to 10 miles per hour. Mainly cloudy skies expected, with fog tonight. Chance of thunderstorms. Lows level off around 73. That's the latest weather on the X. Right now, 83.
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1: This doctor's scheme, do you want to know what this doctor in Spokane, Washington, what his scheme was?
2: Well, is he a real doctor?
1: Oh, yeah. He
2: would charge the insurance and then pay cash?
1: It has nothing to do with being a doctor.
2: No, so it's not.
1: This is outside the realm of doctorhood.
2: Oh.
1: He hired a hitman.
2: Kill his wife.
1: To drug his ex-wife.
2: Ex-wife.
1: And her son with heroin, intending to get them addicted to heroin, and also having his estranged wife held hostage with the hopes that she would have intercourse with him three times.
2: That is a long game.
1: January and February of 2021, former pediatrician, a guy named Ronald Ilg, I-L-G, used the dark web to solicit a hitman with the intent to injure a former colleague who previously worked at this guy's medical practice. Using the name Scar215, he paid the hitman $2,000 in Bitcoin. That's all it takes, $2,000 in Bitcoin. And instructed him to carry out an attack where his former colleague should be given a significant beating that is obvious, and that the beating should injure both hands significantly or break the hands.
2: This is misery.
1: Also asked for a confirmation of the assault, indicated he would had a more complicated job for the hitman if the assault of his former colleague was successful, right? Like, prove to me you can do this job, and then I got something else in the works
2: for you. Some Bitcoin. I got you some Bitcoin to smash up some dude's hands.
1: And then in March of that year, 2021, he went back to the dark web again to coordinate an attack against his estranged wife. While the divorce proceedings were underway, he paid roughly $60,000 in Bitcoin to a hitman for this attack.
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92.9 The X. Join us for Tailgate Thursdays this summer down at Carson Park for the Eau Claire Express. Kicking things off at 5:30 this Thursday, weather permitting, of course, this Thursday, July 30th. And then we've got one more night in August. This Thursday, come on down, 5:30. We're kicking things off. Dan Casper from 105.1 is going to be there and talking baseball, doing some giveaways. Come on down. It's going to be fun. Baseball.

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Be careful in the heat. It's hot. It's supposed to be warm all week, I guess. 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
12: I'm meteorologist Paul Trombley with your updated forecast. An extreme heat warning remains in effect. A heat advisory begins at 9 p.m. tonight. Slight chance of rain showers this afternoon. Otherwise, sunshine mixed with clouds at times. Daytime highs approaching 97. Southwesterly winds 5 to 10 miles per hour. Mainly cloudy skies expected with fog in spots tonight. Chance of thunderstorms. Lows level off around 73. That's the latest weather on the X. Currently, it's 86 degrees.
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Alice in Chains on 92.9 The X. Marilyn Manson, or as I call him, Brian, has a new song out. It's called Exit Wound. Marilyn Manson's out on tour with Rob Zombie right now. Check tour dates. Nothing close to us.

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1: This doctor's scheme, do you want to know what this doctor in Spokane, Washington, what his scheme was?
2: Well, is he a real doctor?
1: Oh, yeah. He
2: would charge the insurance and then pay
1: cash?
2: It
1: has nothing to do with being a doctor.
2: No, so it's not.
1: This is outside the realm of doctorhood.
2: Oh.
1: He hired a hitman.
2: Kill his wife.
1: To drug his ex-wife.
2: Ex-wife.
1: And her son with heroin, intending to get them addicted to heroin, and also having his estranged wife held hostage with the hopes that she would have intercourse with him three times.
2: That is a long game.
1: January and February of 2021, former pediatrician, a guy named Ronald Ilg, I-L-G, used the dark web to solicit a hitman with the intent to injure a former colleague who previously worked at this guy's medical practice. Using the name Scar215, he paid the hitman $2,000 in

0: also asked for a confirmation of the assault, indicated he would had a more complicated job for the hitman if the assault of his former colleague was successful, right? Like, prove to me you can do this job, and then I got something else in the works for
1: you. Some Bitcoin. I got you some Bitcoin to smash up some dude's hands.
0: And then in March of that year, 2021, he went back to the dark web again to coordinate an attack against his estranged wife. While the divorce proceedings were underway, he paid roughly $60,000 in Bitcoin to a hitman for this attack.
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It's the Gen X Lunch. Might catch this song there and maybe some songs you haven't heard in a while. 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
10: I'm meteorologist Paul Trombley with your updated forecast. An extreme heat warning continues. A heat advisory begins at 9 p.m. tonight. Lots of sunshine this afternoon with a slight chance of rain showers. High temperatures reach up to 97. Winds out of the southwest, 5 to 10 miles per hour. Mainly cloudy skies expected with fog in spots tonight. Chance of thunderstorms. Lows level off around 73. That's the latest weather on the X. Currently 90.
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And we're going to be down there kicking things off at 5:30 with Dan Casper from 105.1 Sports Talk Radio. Going to be doing some giveaways, tickets, talk baseball, and of course, you're at a game and baseball, hot dog, and beer, right? 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
1: This doctor's scheme, do you want to know what this doctor in Spokane, Washington, what his scheme was?
2: Well, is he a real doctor?
1: Oh, yeah. He
2: would charge the insurance and then pay cash.
1: It has nothing to do with being a doctor.
2: No, so it's not.
1: This is outside the realm of doctorhood.
2: Oh.
1: He hired a hitman.
2: Kill his wife.
1: To drug his ex-wife.
2: Ex-wife.
1: And her son with heroin, intending to get them addicted to heroin, and also having his estranged wife held hostage with the hopes that she would have intercourse with him three times.
2: That is a long game.
1: January and February of 2021, former pediatrician, a guy named Ronald Ilg, I-L-G, used the dark web to solicit a hitman with the intent to injure a former colleague who previously worked at this guy's medical practice. Using the name Scar215, he paid the hitman $2,000 in Bitcoin. That's all it takes, $2,000 in Bitcoin. And instructed him to carry out an attack where his former colleague should be given a significant beating that is obvious, and that the beating should injure both hands significantly or break the hands.
2: This is misery.
1: Also asked for a confirmation of the assault, indicated he would had a more complicated job for the hitman if the assault of his former colleague was successful. Right? Like, prove to me you can do this job, and then I got something else in the works
2: for you. Some Bitcoin. I got you some Bitcoin to smash up some dude's hands.
1: And then in March of that year, 2021, he went back to the dark web again to coordinate an attack against his estranged wife. While the divorce proceedings were underway, he paid roughly $60,000 in Bitcoin to a hitman for this attack.
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Stay hydrated if you're outside. 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

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Want to give a shout out to my friends Ron and Sheila listening on the app, traveling back to Pennsylvania. They were here all weekend, had a great time with you guys. And thanks for listening to the X on the app. You can take the X with you anywhere you go. 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Again, Ron and Sheila, great time. 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Watch for deer. 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
16: I'm meteorologist Paul Trombley with your updated forecast. An extreme heat warning continues. A heat advisory begins at 9 p.m. tonight. Slight chance of rain showers this afternoon. Otherwise, sunshine mixed with clouds at times. High temperatures reach up to 96. Southwesterly winds 5 to 10 miles per hour. Mainly cloudy skies expected with fog tonight. Chance of thunderstorms. Lows dip down to about 74. That's the latest weather on the X. Right now, 91.
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Oh my goodness. Maybe I need a drink of water. Okay, let's keep it rolling here. Get back on track. I'm getting off the rails here. Ryan Purds, he's from Buffalo, New York. I've read that he kind of sounds kind of like Chris Cornell from Soundgarden. I've heard the song a few times. I guess I can kind of hear it, but there's only one Chris Cornell. But let's play Ryan Purd's song. The song's called Sour, and it's on the X.

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1: This doctor's scheme, do you want to know what this doctor in Spokane, Washington, what his scheme was?
2: Well, is he a real doctor?
1: Oh, yeah. He
2: would charge the insurance and then pay cash.
1: It has nothing to do with being a doctor.
2: No, so it's not.
1: This is outside the realm of doctorhood.
2: Oh.
1: He hired a hitman.
2: Kill his wife.
1: To drug his ex-wife.
2: Ex-wife.
1: And her son with heroin, intending to get them addicted to heroin, and also having his estranged wife held hostage with the hopes that she would have intercourse with him three times.
2: That is a long game.
1: January and February of 2021, former pediatrician, a guy named Ronald Ilg, I-L-G, used the dark web to solicit a hitman with the intent to injure a former colleague who previously worked at this guy's medical practice. Using the name Scar215, he paid the hitman $2,000 in Bitcoin. That's all it takes, $2,000 in Bitcoin. And instructed him to carry out an attack where his former colleague should be given a significant beating that is obvious, and that the beating should injure both hands significantly or break the hands.
2: This is misery.
1: Also asked for a confirmation of the assault, indicated he would had a more complicated job for the hitman if the assault of his former colleague was successful, right? Like, prove to me you can do this job, and then I got something else in the works for
2: you. Some Bitcoin. I got you some Bitcoin to smash up some dude's hands.
1: And then in March of that year, 2021, he went back to the dark web again to coordinate an attack against his estranged wife. While their divorce proceedings were underway, he paid roughly $60,000 in Bitcoin to a hitman for this attack.
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Latest from Black Label Society, that's Name and Blood on 92.9 The X. Rob Zombie's out on tour with Marilyn Manson. Both were at Rockfest last year. Both were great. Yeah. The Rockfest hangover is wearing off, I guess. Already looking forward to 2027. Here we go.

Another week dragging through the mud, meetings that should have been emails that should have never existed, and coworkers who somehow still can't figure out what reply all means. So yeah, you've earned this. Every Friday at 5 p.m., we crank up the volume and count down five tracks that actually matter. No fluff, no filler, no corporate gatekeeping. It's Friday Fives. New stuff that doesn't suck, classics that still hit hard, and maybe a wild card or two. Every Friday at 5 p.m. No rules, no mercy, because this ain't some polite little playlist. It's Friday Fives.

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Five songs that may or may not have something in common. Five songs to get you home on a Friday.

Another week dragging you through the mud, meetings that should have been emails that should have never existed, and coworkers who somehow still can't figure out what reply all means. So yeah, you've earned this. Every Friday at 5 p.m., we crank up the volume and count down five tracks that actually matter. No fluff, no filler, no corporate gatekeeping. It's Friday Fives. New stuff that doesn't suck, classics that still hit hard, and maybe a wild card or two. Every Friday at 5 p.m. No rules, no mercy, because this ain't some polite little playlist. It's Friday Fives.

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1: Oh my goodness, I can't talk anymore today. Architects on 92.9 The X. Man, they give me a microphone. Jeez. It's Sunday, it's hot. That's my excuse. Hit the home stretch. I'm Lazy Man Drew. If you're thinking, who's this guy that can't talk?

Trent Reznor and Nine Inch Nails on 92.9 The X. Seen some of my friends posting pictures from AC/DC down in Madison. Was that last weekend? I don't know, with Rockfest, my day's just been messed up this whole week. My day! I should stop talking. Play the song, Drew. 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
11: I'm meteorologist Paul Trombley with your updated forecast. An extreme heat warning continues. A heat advisory begins at 9 p.m. tonight. Chance of thunderstorms and foggy tonight. Otherwise, mainly cloudy skies. Lows around 74. Southeast winds 5 to 10 miles per hour. Sunshine mixed with clouds at times, with fog in spots early tomorrow. Slight chance of thunderstorms. High temperatures reach up to 93. That's the latest weather on the X. Right now, it's 91 degrees.
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1: This doctor's scheme, do you want to know what this doctor in Spokane, Washington, what his scheme was?
2: Well, is he a real doctor?
1: Oh, yeah. He
2: would charge the insurance and then pay cash.
1: It has nothing to do with being a doctor.
2: No, so it's not.
1: This is outside the realm of doctorhood.
2: Oh.
1: He hired a hitman.
2: Kill his wife.
1: To drug his ex-wife.
2: Ex-wife.
1: And her son with heroin, intending to get them addicted to heroin, and also having his estranged wife held hostage with the hopes that she would have intercourse with him three times.
2: That is a long game.
1: January and February of 2021, former pediatrician, a guy named Ronald Ilg, I-L-G, used the dark web to solicit a hitman with the intent to injure a former colleague who previously worked at this guy's medical practice. Using the name Scar215, he paid the hitman $2,000 in Bitcoin. That's all it takes, $2,000 in Bitcoin. And instructed him to carry out an attack where his former colleague should be given a significant beating. That is obvious, and that the beating should injure both hands significantly or break the hands.
2: This is misery.
1: Also asked for a confirmation of the assault, indicated he would had a more complicated job for the hitman if the assault of his former colleague was successful. Right? Like, prove to me you can do this job, and then I got something else in the works
2: for you. Some Bitcoin. I got you some Bitcoin to smash up some dude's hands.
1: And then in March of that year, 2021, he went back to the dark web again to coordinate an attack against his estranged wife. While their divorce proceedings were underway, he paid roughly $60,000 in Bitcoin to a hitman for this attack.
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Real Rock 92.9 The X. The Warning, they are on tour over in Japan and South Korea right now. They were here in Wisconsin. They played in Milwaukee sometime earlier in July. I don't know if the song's growing on me, man. I think I need to go see him live.

0: 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Here at The X, we know your wallet is emptier than your soul. Rent's due, gas is offensive, and your bank account just sent you a thoughts and prayers notification. That's where we come in, and you don't have to sell a kidney. We can get you free tickets, getting you into all the shows that you can't otherwise afford. All you gotta do is become a real rocker. 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It's that easy. So keep it locked on The X, because being broke sucks. But missing all the best shows, that's just embarrassing.
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Enjoy the rest of your Sunday. Stay cool out there. My name's Lazy Man Drew. I am out.

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5: I'm meteorologist Paul Trombley with your updated forecast. An extreme heat warning continues. A heat advisory begins at 9 p.m. tonight. Chance of thunderstorms and foggy tonight. Otherwise, mainly cloudy skies. Lows around 74. Southeast winds 5 to 10 miles per hour. Sunshine mixed with clouds at times, with fog in spots early tomorrow. Slight chance of thunderstorms. High temperatures reach up to 93. That's the latest weather on the X. Right now, it's 91 degrees.
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1: This doctor's scheme, do you want to know what this doctor in Spokane, Washington, what his scheme was?
2: Well, is he a real doctor?
1: Oh, yeah. He
2: would charge the insurance and then pay
1: cash?
2: It
1: has nothing to do with being a doctor.
2: No, so it's not.
1: This is outside the realm of doctorhood.
2: Oh.
1: He hired a hitman.
2: Kill his wife.
1: To drug his ex-wife.
2: Ex-wife.
1: And her son with heroin, intending to get them addicted to heroin, and also having his estranged wife held hostage with the hopes that she would have intercourse with him three times.
2: That is a long game.
1: January and February of 2021, former pediatrician, a guy named Ronald Ilg, I-L-G, used the dark web to solicit a hitman with the intent to injure a former colleague who previously worked at this guy's medical practice. Using the name Scar215, he paid the hitman $2,000 in Bitcoin. That's all it takes, $2,000 in Bitcoin. And instructed him to carry out an attack where his former colleague should be given a significant beating that is obvious, and that the beating should injure both hands significantly or break the hands.
2: This is misery.
1: Also asked for a confirmation of the assault, indicated he would had a more complicated job for the hitman if the assault of his former colleague was successful. Right? Like, prove to me you can do this job, and then I got something else in the works
2: for you. Some Bitcoin. I got you some Bitcoin to smash up some dude's hands.
1: And then in March of that year, 2021, he went back to the dark web again to coordinate an attack against his estranged wife. While their divorce proceedings were underway, he paid roughly $60,000 in Bitcoin to a hitman for this attack.
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0: 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So keep it locked on The X, because being broke sucks. But missing all the best shows, that's just embarrassing.
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1: Got the world in my hands. Never felt so alone. 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